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23: We've talked a lot about measles over the past year, but mumps has largely flown under the radar, even though it's been making a bit of a comeback as well. That's because fewer people are getting the MMR vaccine, which stands for measles, mumps, and rubella. The vaccine's been around for decades. It is effective. It is safe. What makes mumps outbreaks difficult to contain is that symptoms usually don't appear for 2 to 3 weeks after someone's been exposed. And that can make it hard to pin down where that exposure took place. And someone who is infected can transmit the virus to someone else before they are symptomatic. If you get sick, which could manifest like a run-of-the-mill respiratory virus or the telltale swelling of your cheeks and jaw, all you can really do at that point is to treat the symptoms and also isolate yourself so you don't infect anyone else. I'm Dr. Sanjay Gupta, helping you live a better life.
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0: Here's today's algebra problem. 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
17: Making sure your kids get enough sleep. It's one of the most important things you can do for them as a parent, and yet it's often overlooked. Not only does sleep in the early years set the stage for mental and physical health, it also creates the foundation for how one sleeps later in life. That's according to the National Sleep Foundation. Now, that organization recommends 14 to 17 hours a night for newborns, 12 to 15 for infants, 11 to 14 for toddlers, 10 to 13 for preschoolers, and 9 to 11 for school-aged children. When it's age appropriate, start by talking to your kids about why sleep is important. It helps their body grow, helps their brains learn, helps their mood stay steady. Don't underestimate the importance of a routine. You can even narrate what you're doing step by step to help them along the way. I'm Dr. Sanjay Gupta, helping you live a better life.
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11: Looking for a female gym partner. 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
5: 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It's one of the most important things you can do for them as a parent, and yet it's often overlooked. Not only does sleep in the early years set the stage for mental and physical health, it also creates the foundation for how one sleeps later in life. That's according to the National Sleep Foundation. Now, that organization recommends 14 to 17 hours a night for newborns, 12 to 15 for infants, 11 to 14 for toddlers, 10 to 13 for preschoolers, and 9 to 11 for school-aged children. When it's age appropriate, start by talking to your kids about why sleep is important. It helps their body grow, helps their brains learn, helps their mood stay steady. Don't underestimate the importance of a routine. You can even narrate what you're doing step by step to help them along the way. I'm Dr. Sanjay Gupta, helping you live a better life.
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0: Friday, June 12th. 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The Velcro Pygmies. Then, and it's okay to be emotional, it's okay. It's the return of Criers, the emo experience. 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
21: Me, a cat, moving in with a new human. It took a little getting used to. She has these weird games she likes to play, like this giant feather. She sticks it in my face. I swat it away. She sticks it in my face. I swat it away. It's almost like she thinks I enjoy it. But seeing how much fun she gets out of it, well, I guess it makes it all worth it. 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
23: If you are struggling with substance abuse, alcohol, pills, whatever it may be, first of all, it's nothing to be ashamed of. We know addiction is a brain disease, and we also know getting into recovery can be tough. Also, in case this helps, I want to tell you about a new study out of Harvard School of Public Health, which found that spiritual belief, the idea of a steady religious practice, had a protective effect from addiction. Experts we talked to told us there were probably a few reasons why this might be the case. Number one, excessive drug and alcohol use would not be the norm in a religious community, and people want to fit in. Two, a belief in a higher power provides people with hope and solace, great foils for addiction. And three, and I think there's some merit to this, regular attendance in a faith community also provides connection. Just like in AA, camaraderie and social support is often what you need. I'm Dr. Sanjay Gupta, helping you live a better life.
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19: A better life with Dr. Sanjay Gupta.
20: People have started using AI for all sorts of things, but I cannot think of an area where the stakes are higher than your health. First of all, I'll tell you this. I know doctors who have cracked some seemingly impossible cases with the help of AI, so it can be a powerful tool. But AI can also hallucinate, provide bad advice, and be just as confident when it does that. If you do decide to plug any personal medical information into one of these chatbots, you should know that while the companies that created them have robust privacy protections in place, they are not bound by HIPAA, like your healthcare provider is. Whatever the advice presented to you, take it with a degree of healthy skepticism. Always get a second opinion. And remember, if you ever experience concerning symptoms, skip the AI consult and head straight to the ER. I'm Dr. Sanjay Gupta, helping you live a better life.
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5: A better life with Dr. Sanjay Gupta.
6: If you are struggling with substance abuse, alcohol, pills, whatever it may be, first of all, it's nothing to be ashamed of. We know addiction is a brain disease, and we also know getting into recovery can be tough. Also, in case this helps, I want to tell you about a new study out of Harvard School of Public Health, which found that spiritual belief, the idea of a steady religious practice, had a protective effect from addiction. Experts we talked to told us there were probably a few reasons why this might be the case. Number one, excessive drug and alcohol use would not be the norm in a religious community, and people want to fit in. Two, a belief in a higher power provides people with hope and solace, great foils for addiction. And three, and I think there's some merit to this, regular attendance in a faith community also provides connection. Just like in AA, camaraderie and social support is often what you need. I'm Dr. Sanjay Gupta, helping you live a better life.
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4: 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Now, as a high school official, I get to help model these same values to others. 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And now, I'm enjoying the competition, the camaraderie, the bands, the crowds, and all the pageantry of high school sports all over again.
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18: Making sure your kids get enough sleep. It's one of the most important things you can do for them as a parent, and yet it's often overlooked. Not only does sleep in the early years set the stage for mental and physical health, it also creates the foundation for how one sleeps later in life. That's according to the National Sleep Foundation. Now, that organization recommends 14 to 17 hours a night for newborns, 12 to 15 for infants, 11 to 14 for toddlers, 10 to 13 for preschoolers, and 9 to 11 for school-aged children. When it's age appropriate, start by talking to your kids about why sleep is important. It helps their body grow, helps their brains learn, helps their mood stay steady. Don't underestimate the importance of a routine. You can even narrate what you're doing step by step to help them along the way. I'm Dr. Sanjay Gupta, helping you live a better life.
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19: 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It's one of the most important things you can do for them as a parent, and yet it's often overlooked. Not only does sleep in the early years set the stage for mental and physical health, it also creates the foundation for how one sleeps later in life. That's according to the National Sleep Foundation. Now, that organization recommends 14 to 17 hours a night for newborns, 12 to 15 for infants, 11 to 14 for toddlers, 10 to 13 for preschoolers, and 9 to 11 for school-aged children. When it's age appropriate, start by talking to your kids about why sleep is important. It helps their body grow, helps their brains learn, helps their mood stay steady. Don't underestimate the importance of a routine. You can even narrate what you're doing step by step to help them along the way. I'm Dr. Sanjay Gupta, helping you live a better life.
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0: Friday, June 12th. It's too hot for shirts, too hot for pants, too hot for spandex. The 99 Rock Club LA Summer Concert Series tans on with the Velcro Pygmies. The Velcro Pygmies. Then, and it's okay to be emotional, it's okay. 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

0: 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All right. You okay?
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0: Friday, June 12th. 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
1: What?
0: Is this April or August, fools? 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Thursday, August 27th, the 99 Rock Club LA Concert Series is peeing its pants to announce the Wild Cherry Tour. 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
12: A Better Life with Dr. Sanjay Gupta.
13: Breast cancer is the most common cancer among women in the world. And according to a new study out of the University of Washington School of Medicine, an estimated 3.5 million cases a year are expected by 2050. Now, the good news is we've gotten so much better at screening, earlier detection, and cutting-edge treatments in many countries, including here in the United States. But even here in America, Black women have a death rate from breast cancer that is 40% higher than white women, a disparity that exists despite our world-class treatment infrastructure. So what can you do to lower your risk? Eat less red meat? Try your best to manage your blood sugar and your weight? Exercise is really important. Cut back on drinking, quit smoking. And remember this, you should start getting mammograms. At what age? 40. That's when you should start. I'm Dr. Sanjay Gupta, helping you live a better life.
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0: Good morning. It's Thursday.
1: Thursday. Not quite Friday, but so close you can taste it.
0: I can see it in the distance. Ready for the weekend. Most of us are.
1: Oh, man. I took my vitamins today. Look, I didn't tell you, but I was really excited about this purchase that I made at Publix the other day.
0: Really? No one ever says that because everything's so expensive there.
1: Well, it was only like maybe like a $2, but it was the Sunday through Saturday little pill thing, you know?
0: You mean like the one?
1: The little pill divider.
0: Oh, yeah. Okay.
1: Yeah, I bought one.
0: Okay.
1: I feel so good about
0: it. How much you pay for it?
1: It was like $2.
0: Okay. I'm going to say Dollar Tree's got them.
1: It's really fulfilling my organization, like how much I love being organized.
0: I've got one of those. I need to be better about pills. I was thinking about pills.
1: Yeah.
0: Not like I'm on a bunch of pills. I'm like vitamins and things because just being out and about around a lot more people this year, summertime.
1: I take the most vitamins now. I'm like a vitamin taker.
0: Yeah. I don't want your Ebola.
1: Yeah, I don't want to give
0: cold.
1: It to
0: I
1: you.
0: I think I was sneezing yesterday, just all over the place. I actually had a sneeze, too, yesterday. I don't know why, but there's a lot of people sneezing. And then when you,
1: And you just see it come out, yeah, spraying I everywhere.
0: Like a little sprinkler.
1: Sure, that's fine. Yeah, and then I got put that anywhere.
0: Yeah, and then, I've said this the first week where I've been working at the Harbor Walk with my buddy. So now I'm having to deal with more people than I generally do in life.
1: Yeah.
0: And, you know, they touch money.
1: Yeah.
0: Cards and stuff. You do deal with it in the restaurant. I'm just not used to it, so I want my immune system higher.
1: Yeah.
0: At least I want to believe it is.
1: Yeah. Feels good.
0: Do you feel wonderful?
1: I mean, I honestly can't really tell, you know, but I mean, they're in my body. They got to be doing something.
0: And my pee's bright.
1: It is so bright. I do wonder how the vitamins that are so tiny. It's a little baby, like a little pebble. I'm like, this tiny little thing big old body.
0: I've thought about that before. Even like the pills.
1: What exactly are you doing in there?
0: Even like the amount of it, on a more serious note, but even like the little tiny, like they say it's like the end of a pencil is thin, like fentanyl, like that'll kill you. Like this, how strong some of these things.
1: One a day is huge compared to that.
0: Yeah, these. The compounds or whatever they put in. However, I'm not a scientist, but they somehow jam it into like this little tiny little pill. And you're like, it's amazing for people to take a blood pressure medicine or anything else, what it can do. But
1: yeah,
0: it keeps you alive.
1: Yeah.
0: Keeps you here longer.
1: It helps.
0: At least we believe it does.
1: I don't really know what vitamin C does, but I've been taking that.
0: Immune system.
1: Oh, okay.
0: That's the big one for the immune system.
1: Yeah, Kevin just leaves random vitamins in here and I take them.
0: Kevin's got some...
1: hot sauce?
0: No. Well, yeah, he's got that too, but he's got the vitamin body oil in here.
1: Yeah, I'm not
0: What's
1: sure.
0: What's going on with that? Is his skin dry?
1: I think he said it like repels some kind of gnat or something, but.
0: Like in here?
1: I don't know. I'm like, I don't have that problem.
0: So when Kevin comes in, a bunch of gnats show up? Is that what we're hearing?
1: I don't know what it does. I'm pretty sure it's some kind of repellent of something.
0: Okay.
1: Or if you just want to be really slippery. It's like very lubey.
0: Well, sometimes there are weird gnats that get in here. I don't know if they're left from Kevin's. I assume it's because our trash doesn't go out all the time.
1: Oh, probably, yeah.
0: Yeah. I heard Kevin was complaining about the trash can, that it was us. And I'm like, we don't even really eat. You do, but yours is in a container.
1: In a Tupperware.
0: His is the one where he's got the steak and everything else all in the trash. Yeah. I'm like, are you complaining about yourself?
1: Yeah.
0: Kevin? We don't know.
1: It's not us.
0: You and your gnats in your afternoon show. That should be the name of the show, by the way.
1: Kevin and the Gnats.
0: Or maybe it's a band name. Yeah. That's
1: Kevin and the Gnats.
0: Yeah. Coming up is Kevin and the Gnats at this age. That'd be awesome. All right. So today we got the text word for the Bourbon and Beyond, that big festival going down in Kentucky this September. So we'll get you that keyword coming up here in just a few minutes to get you qualified for that big trip. That'd be awesome. So you ready to go today?
1: I'm as ready as I'll ever be.
0: You got your funny on?
1: It's getting there. The light's flickering a little bit. So don't come around here with your epilepsy because you're going to seizure out with all this flickering.
0: Is it doing it over there?
1: It'll eventually get turned on.
0: Oh, Yeah, we paid the power bill, so that's at least good.
1: Yeah.
0: Got that out of the way. All right, well, stupid news. She's got that coming up next, so we'll get into that.
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14: Colleague of mine was telling me the other day about how their Instagram feed is filled with videos, most of them kind of funny, about how grandparents and friends tend to bulldoze new parents out of the way to get to see their baby. Now, as a dad of 3 daughters, I know how life really does become all about them the moment those kids are born. But I also know parents are still people, too, who need their own attention beyond being mom or dad. And moms, in particular in those early years, can feel especially invisible in the eyes of other people. So what can you do to stop contributing to what is known as maternal invisibility? Women we spoke to said these two things were the most helpful. When people stopped to ask how they could best support them, number one, or when they took the initiative to handle certain tasks that obviously needed to be done. I'm Dr. Sanjay Gupta, helping you live a better life.
15: Many of us know all too well

0: proving that evolution has had a few brain farts along the way. Here's stupid news on the Morning Movement.
1: A 15-year-old, probably should have been an abortion, drove an unregistered Dodge Durango straight into a house in Pinellas County on Tuesday night.
2: What was that? Watch that documentary, The Crash, was trying to compete or what?
1: I mean, I don't know. Just sounds like an idiot that was speeding. Oh. Tuesday night, while I was waiting tables, a car drove through a house. The people who lived there were miraculously not injured, which is always crazy. I feel like I've read a handful of articles where a car has gone through a house and, like, the people inside were thankfully not injured. How?
2: Well, I mean, you'd have to be exactly that location.
1: This wasn't a big house.
2: Oh.
1: Yeah.
2: I'd say it's a miracle.
1: Yeah. The people that lived there heard screeching and squealing and chaos.
2: Oh, God.
1: And then the husband was like, run. I love in the news interview, he's like, so we ran to the north part of the house. And I'm like, what?
2: Well, I don't know.
1: I would never use words like northeast, west, or south. Probably, like, really ever. But not when I'm like, oh, yeah, I ran to the north of my house.
2: No, we tell the story like...
1: That's some upstairs. I just ran upstairs.
2: Yeah, we tell the news like, no, somebody ran through my damn house and I ran on the other side. And I was like, oh, my God, what just happened? I ran to the northwest side of the home.
1: I'm not using geography in this story. The 15-year-old who isn't named because he's 15 took out the fire hydrant, drove up on top of their car.
2: Damn.
1: And then through the house. Florida Highway Patrol is like, yeah, looks like he was speeding. Well, thank you, Dr. Obvious, or Captain Obvious. A crane was used to remove the vehicle from the scene. The teenager was taken to a nearby hospital. Minor injuries. He'll be all right. He's being charged with reckless driving, not having a valid license, expired registration, no insurance. The owner, P-I-S-E-D, Peist. The neighbors, also Peist. Apparently, Pinellas County doesn't care just as much as Fort Walton Beach when it comes to speeding in neighborhoods, because it's been like a complaint for a while. But it's fine. It's fine. And Florida Highway Patrol is like, well, it's livable still. I mean, you don't, like, need that wall. It's fine.
2: Just put up a tarp.
1: And even better, all the repairs for damages will possibly come straight out of the homeowner's pocket. Yeah. That would be enough, really, for me to fight a 15-year-old and their parents.
2: It's going to be one of those where you got to pay it back. He's got to pay it back over time. And you're
1: never going to get it.
2: Yeah.
1: Yeah.
2: And now it's homeowner.
1: Kids, aren't they great?
2: Homeowner insurance is going to go up even more.
1: Yeah.
2: Dang, do they live like in a sharp corner curve?
1: I don't know. One of the neighbors said it's like an ongoing thing where people just speed throughout this, where they live, like, damn, all the time. But it's fine. Their city is like, but did you die? Okay, then we're not going to do anything about the speeding. Just, like, get over it. Let it be. Who cares that people live here? It's fine.
2: That sucks.
1: Yeah.
2: Having no...
1: Kids will be kids, though.
2: I remember these people growing up. They always they had three boys, and they always made the excuse... Boys be boys.
1: Yeah.
2: And, like, your kids went to prison. Like, you just, everything, boys will be boys.
1: Yeah.
2: Okay, well, what?
1: So it's okay that they break the law all the time.
2: They're vandalizing
1: things. They're boys, you know?
2: Yeah,
1: just boys.
2: They're vandalizing stuff. And,
1: like, your boy is
2: a
1: grown man that is... should not be doing that. Like, that's not, you can't know.
2: It's like, well, I just mentioned it, the Netflix documentary, The Crash. It's like the parents there just making excuses.
1: Yeah.
2: Well, all right. You need to move, sir. You need to move. It seems like a very bad place to have a home.
1: Yeah.
2: Well, I want it.
1: It's still livable, though.
2: It's still...
1: Three walls is totally livable.
2: You got more than some people in mud huts in Africa.
1: Yeah. Be grateful.
2: Count your blessings.
1: Count your blessings.
2: That's stupid news.
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9: Have you ever noticed that you mostly breathe through one nostril at a time? Even when you're not sick, even when your allergies aren't bothering you. The body actually switches the dominant nostril as frequently as every 2 hours while we're awake. That's according to Adam Taylor, an anatomy professor at Lancaster University in the UK. This alternating cycle is automatic. It's regulated subconsciously by the hypothalamus and the brain, he said. Your body does this to give each nostril a chance to rest and repair so they don't get too dried out, which could make it easier for pathogens and inflammation to cause damage. Now, Taylor also said studies suggest the left nostril may be more dominant, and when the right nostril is dominant, the body is in a more alert or even stressed state. Who knew? Pretty fascinating stuff. I'm Dr. Sanjay Gupta, helping you live a better life.
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99 Rock. 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You're traveling east on Saturday at 10 a.m. How many songs do we got to play for you to get across the bridge? 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
1: Taryn, I want you to think about something. It's a random fact I'm going to give you.
2: Okay.
1: And why you think they changed it. I think we know several answers of why. In Las Vegas, when they made the Caesar's Palace, it was, you know, a big deal back in the day, back in 1966. So when you showed up and the cocktail waitress was like, hey, what can I get for you? But she would welcome you by going, welcome to Caesar's Palace. I am your slave.
2: Oh.
1: What? Oh. What? What? Probably that's not in the restaurant.
2: I can't believe they changed that. Why?
1: Yeah, what? You're my what? And there was some guy, you know, there was always that creepy old guy, too, going, really?
2: Definitely. Oh, look at this one, boys. She's mine.
1: Okay, Thomas Jefferson.
2: There's that one man that really is trying to take her home.
1: Yeah.
2: I got chores for you at the house.
1: Oh, we're going to take you home. I can't imagine somebody greeting you that way.
2: How that meeting went for them to, all right, everybody. We've got this big old place, Caesar's Palace. What should the cocktails waitresses say to people when they greet them?
1: It was some jackass board meeting. It was like, oh, that's a great idea.
2: Everybody agreed on it. Yeah. Yeah. I'm your slave. Yeah, it's got a nice ring to it. Yeah. What could possibly go wrong?
1: I don't know how many years till they finally said, you know, we need to probably just scratch that.
2: Oh, hey, turns out a lot of people don't like to bring up that, so we should probably not say it.
1: It is amazing. We're not talking about small companies, big major companies who have these board meetings and marketing teams, and you're supposed to look at every angle. You know mm-hmm. what I mean? Like, okay, especially these days where people are a little more offensive, so you try to see if it comes off or it can come off in some way that would be backfire on you.
2: Yeah.
1: And
2: never do that.
1: They sit it together and they're all like, they're just so out of touch with reality.
2: Oh,
1: going,
2: my God. So out of touch. My favorite is when like the people up like for this job, for instance, you know, I'm sure the people that are making all the big decisions, they're old white men. And like some of the stations, their target demographic are women between this age and this age.
1: Oh, yeah.
2: I'm the target demographic for some of them. And they're like, so what do you think? And I tell them what I think. And they're like, no, you're wrong. Okay.
1: Yeah.
2: Why did you ask?
1: We brought in Bob, our radio consultant.
2: Yeah.
1: And
2: like, you keep doing what you want to do then.
1: Yeah. What they don't understand is in our business, and whatever you do for a living, if you've got these consultants, I'm sure you deal with the same thing. A lot of them don't understand areas and regions, you know.
2: Yeah.
1: Different parts of, like, what's playing in Atlanta may not necessarily work here as far as music.
2: Yeah.
1: Because we're not Atlanta.
2: Yeah.
1: Yeah, we're a different type of people than, let's say, Arizona.
2: Yeah.
1: You know what I mean? Like, there are some things that are universal, but then there's other things that people like. Like, if you got a good Southern rock kind of sound, you're going to get away with it here.
2: Yeah.
1: But you do that probably in other parts of the country, Colorado, it probably wouldn't work.
2: Yeah.
1: So just because you're out of San Diego and you consult 50 radio stations and you have some sort of a success rate, or at least you say you do.
2: And also, don't ask for somebody's opinion if you don't want it. Like, it's very easy. What do you think? Well, you're wrong. Okay.
1: I hate that. They do that a lot in this business. Yeah. They ask you, hey, what do you think about that? No, I don't think that'll work. Our listeners wouldn't like that. No, okay. Well, I want you guys to start answering the phones going, hey, what can I play for you? I'm your slave.
2: Yeah.
1: We did some testing and it seems to work.
2: They like it. They like it.
1: Yeah, okay. All right, on the, let's give, well, we got to give away this text word, Bourbon and Beyond, this music festival that's going down in Tennessee. There's a lot of bands there.
2: Kentucky.
1: I'm sorry, Kentucky. You know what? Close enough, geographically. You get the 4-day VIP pass. You can see tons of bands, dozens of bands, $1,500 in cash with your travel. You and a guest plus your hotel stay, brought to you by Danny Wimmer Presents. So this should be good. There'll be bands on there, like, you know, Foo Fighters, Queens of the Stone Age, and then there's going to be bands like, let me dig deep into it, Rainbow Girls. You might, now, I'm sorry, maybe I'm missing some, maybe people are big fans of Rainbow, but they're going to have lots of bands all day long. So you might go by and you're like, damn, Rainbow Girls are awesome.
2: I didn't know Rainbow Girls were going to be here.
1: I ain't never heard of them, but, you know, you might like them. But you will get to see plenty of music. So the first text word of the day to get you qualified, good till 9 o'clock this morning, is, what's the date today? Thursday. Oh, Misty.
2: Misty.
1: M-I-S-T-Y, Misty. Text that to 95819, and that will get you qualified. So there you have it. All right, so we got tickets to Club LA coming up next hour.
2: Coheed and Cambria. Monday
1: night over there.
2: Monday.
1: Yeah, so we'll have some tickets next hour, more stupid news, and a lot more to get to coming up into 7.
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8: Colleague of mine was telling me the other day about how their Instagram feed is filled with videos, most of them kind of funny, about how grandparents and friends tend to bulldoze new parents out of the way to get to see their baby. As a dad of three daughters, I know how life really does become all about them the moment those kids are born. But I also know parents are still people, too, who need their own attention beyond being mom or dad. And moms, in particular in those early years, can feel especially invisible in the eyes of other people. So what can you do to stop contributing to what is known as maternal invisibility? Women we spoke to said these two things were the most helpful. When people stopped to ask how they could best support them, number one, or when they took the initiative to handle certain tasks that obviously needed to be done. I'm Dr. Sanjay Gupta, helping you live a better life.
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1: Hey, Taryn, happy National Hamburger Day.
2: Ooh, yeah. Oh, I have a friend. Well, I just met him, but...
1: He's already your friend?
2: Yeah.
1: You trust him already?
2: He did the Alka-Seltzer Challenge at McGuire's. If you don't know what that is, it's when you eat 3 of their cheeseburgers in one sitting.
1: Why would you do that?
2: I can't even eat one. That is crazy. Not only did he eat the burgers, he also ate all of the fries. That's not even part of the requirement.
1: Big
2: but
1: he guy? Did it. Big guy or little guy?
2: He's like not huge. He's just like a tall, like big dude, but not like a big guy. But he also does 900 mile kayak races, which is absolutely insane. But okay, everybody's got their thing.
1: I guess so. That doesn't sound like a day I want to experience. I just felt like I'd throw up.
2: Oh, yeah, no. I was like, oh, my God. Wait, that must have been crazy hard. What did you eat? You must have probably not ate for the rest of the day. I mean, I had a couple beers afterwards.
1: Damn, dude.
2: What the hell?
1: Yeah, I don't want to eat like that. That don't even sound like it'd be fun.
2: Yeah, if I didn't have to work tonight, probably I would go get me a fat, juicy cheeseburger, but... You know, it'd make me want to take a nap, so I'm not doing that.
1: Who has the best burger as far as a restaurant, in your opinion? And that's a hard question, I think, because there's some great burgers. Mm-hmm. But is there one particular place that you go, this is the... And I'm not talking about fast food. I'm not talking... Tops is amazing when it comes
2: Tops.
1: To... But I mean, as far as a restaurant. Think Chili's, Applebee's, big chains, big places like that.
2: I don't know. I don't know the last time I ordered a burger at a restaurant.
1: I had one at the airport.
2: I always get a chicken sandwich.
1: Yeah, those are
2: chicken
1: good.
2: Girl.
1: I had a big hamburger at when I went out of town. I flew out of the Panama City airport, and I had a grilled burger, which, pretty much... $35. No, I don't know what it was. It was I think it was like 18 or something.
2: Sounds about right.
1: But it was actually a really good burger. First time I had a burger in a while. I do like cheeseburgers. I think you put cheese on it, bacon's on a burger.
2: I love it when my friend's husband is grilling cheeseburgers.
1: Okay.
2: Back.
1: A grilled onion?
2: I'll add grilled onion. I'll add an onion ring. Get crazy
1: Ooh,
2: with
1: getting
2: it.
1: Wild. Yeah. Well, there's a guy, his name is, I don't know if he named himself that or other people named him, but he's called Burger Beast.
2: Okay.
1: Burger Beast. He's got a list of the top burger places.
2: Restaurants. Okay.
1: So, here we go. He's, I don't know if these are, it doesn't say if it's in his favorite order or just on the list. He's got Buffalo Wild Wings.
2: Interesting.
1: I can't think of it. It's been a long, I'm sure
2: I
1: have.
2: I always get the same thing. A wrap.
1: Yeah, it's been a long time for me.
2: Oh, I know the last burger I got, and it was so good, and it was huge.
1: Where?
2: I did not finish it, so I had to take half of it home, Buffalo's Reef.
1: Oh, yeah. They do have a good burger.
2: It was so big. Oh, man.
1: I haven't found any.
2: It was so
1: I haven't
2: good.
1: Found anything that I don't like there, to be honest with you.
2: I know.
1: It's a good place to eat. Hint, hint, we'll endorse you more for Buffalo Wild Wings is on here. This one I'm not familiar with, Cheddar's Scratch Kitchen.
2: I've heard of a Cheddar's. I don't think I've eaten it.
1: Okay. They say they're double smash burger. He's got it. Well, he does. Mm. Number 3, I've only been to this one time in my entire life. I've never had the burger, the Cheesecake Factory.
2: In my mind, I said Cheesecake Factory before you even said it. I don't know how I thought of that, but I've been thinking lately, I want to go to a Cheesecake Factory.
1: Where's our nearest one? Would it be Pensacola?
2: I don't even think Pensacola has one.
1: I don't know.
2: I will find out.
1: We need one.
2: I'm going to go. I'm going to go next week when I'm in Virginia.
1: I've only been once. It was when I lived out west, and I went one time, and it was fine. It's just not a place that was near me, and I thought about often. Number 4, Chili's is on the list. He said that half pound beef top with Thousand Island dressing, cheese, diced red onions, pickles, and lettuce is number 4 on the list. Then there's Denny's, number 5. And number six, Outback Steakhouse.
2: You don't go to Outback for a burger. 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
1: That's what I would normally go with. 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I bet it's good, and I bet it's unhealthy.
2: I'd like you to know, this is why we can't trust AI for everything.
1: Yeah.
2: The nearest official Cheesecake Factory location to Fort Walton Beach is in Destin. No, it's not.
1: Did we
2: no,
1: have
2: it's not.
1: One at one point that maybe we don't you don't know about or don't remember?
2: There has not been one since I've lived here.
1: Okay. You would know your food, so I trust you. Also making the list, but not in the top six here, was Fuddruckers, Steak and Shake, and some reason Red Robin didn't make the list, but people love Red Robin. And if you're near a Whataburger today, you can enter to win Whataburger for a year contest. Hey, tell Hayden, tell Hayden down the hall. Our
2: he'll love that.
1: He keeps him in business. He does. He does. I'm sure there's other burger deals today. You just might have to look at wherever you like to dine and find it. But that's the list that Beast Burger has put out.
2: Just go to Tops.
1: Taryn, why don't you do your own food list? I feel like you'd be good at that.
2: I don't order enough burgers.
1: No, I mean, maybe not burgers.
2: Oh, just like best
1: maybe,
2: thing on the menu.
1: Yeah, but maybe not burgers. But I feel like when it comes to food, you know, I always asked you locally as I've got to know the area in 2 years. I'm like, what's where do I go? And you never really lead me in the wrong direction.
2: Yeah.
1: I know when it comes to food, you're my number one.
2: Hell yeah, I am. Hell yeah, I am.
1: What you can have your
2: what
1: list.
2: What you hungry for? I got a place for it.
1: Yeah, you can have your list. I'd listen to it.
2: Yeah.
1: Like if I said hot wings, you would say?
2: Buffalo Wild, or no, what? Buffalo's Reef or Hideaway.
1: That was my top two. Mm-hmm. And I'm debating which one I like more between the two.
2: I know.
1: Because they're both fantastic. If I said burger, where would you say?
2: Probably McGuire's or Buffalo's Reef.
1: If I said steak, who would you say?
2: Marina Cafe or Beauchamp's.
1: Do you see people how fast she is when it comes to this? I name a food, she can tell you.

0: Depends what you like on your salad.
1: I just say, let's just say like a, just a grilled chicken salad. And I want, and it's got to have good blue cheese. Where would I go?
0: I don't know about the blue cheese. But okay. Chili salads are delicious.
1: You do love chilies.
0: I love chilies.
1: God, you're quick when it comes to this food.
0: Yeah. Beauchamp's also has really good blue cheese. Okay. And a good salad.
1: Okay.
0: Salads, plural.
1: See? If you're wondering where to eat,
0: hit me up.
1: TerrenceList.com.
0: No, I didn't buy like that. Angie's List, but yeah. It's only for restaurants.
1: In the area, for sure. She's got her stupid news up next. Tim, you want to go ahead and knock out a pair of those tickets for the show on Monday
0: night? You want to go see Go Eat in Cambria? Call us.
1: Yeah, Club LA Monday night. 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

0: Proving that evolution has had a few brain farts along the way. 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
1: George Luis Alvario Nunez is broke, and he's doing something about it. He's suing Carnival Cruise Line. George burned his little feet on the pool deck.
2: Aww.
1: And now he needs $5 million to feel better.
2: Well, damn.
1: Same, George. Same.
2: You know, if it's hot, get off of it. just stand there, just let it cook. Dumbass. I go to the beach all the time. Who can I sue? Sometimes the sand's
1: hot.
2: Oh,
1: my gosh. One time, last day of school in high school, we went to the beach. We didn't even put our stuff down very far. I just walked barefoot on the sand. I got blood blisters the size of quarters on the bottom of both of my big toes.
2: Sue God. I don't know who to sue. Sue the city.
1: Ouch. According to a lawsuit filed in federal court, George alleges that he sustained second-degree burns on both feet while walking roughly 20 steps across the pool deck of a Carnival Magic during May 2025.
2: Did he really need 20 steps to realize it was hot? Because he right? could have, like, where you start to go back.
1: The lawsuit claims the surface temperature was so hot that burns developed within seconds of ordinary contact. The complaint argues that Carnival failed to warn passengers about what it describes as a dangerously overheated deck area. And this happened to be George's first day on planet Earth, so he didn't know that the sun makes the ground hot. George's attorney says Carnival didn't have the sun makes the ground hot.
2: Oh, he's signs. Wow, he's a real deep attorney. He's very knowledgeable.
1: And while a passenger may reasonably expect an exterior deck surface exposed to sunlight to become warm, plaintiff George had no idea that it could become more than just warm and hot as hell. Yeah, George, who knew? A giant flaming ball of fire makes things hot as hell. Now, Carnival, if you could just give him $5 million for his alleged second-degree burn.
2: I'll walk out there and burn my damn feet for $5 million.
1: I'm sure that would heal him. I wonder if it's too late for me to try and sue a light bulb company for the third-degree burn on my neck. I was only a baby. I didn't know light bulbs were hot. I got skin grafts.
2: You know how people walk across hot coals? Like in Hawaii, and you see, like, to test it out, and they're going to build up the strength, and they don't feel it, they say, you know? It's like,
1: oh, no, you feel it.
2: I mean, they have to feel it. I think
1: they've got to. I thought maybe I'm so tough. I've been carrying plates that are freaking on fire for a long time now. It's fine. I have gotten blisters on my arms from carrying hot plates in the restaurant. But you're like halfway, like you pick it up and you're like, ooh, that's hot. But then also the other part of your brain was like, I can make it. And then halfway to the table, you're like, ah, my skin is melting off the bone. But you can't drop the plate. So now you just like have your bone exposed to the air because you don't have skin there anymore.
2: I'm going to sue this company for my hearing loss over these headphones over the years. Turn it down.
1: Oh, it hurts.
2: Gosh, that's so stupid. Yeah. $5 million.
1: $5 mil.
2: Well, you know, if this is decided by a judge, I'm going to punish him for being a dumbass. I'm going to make him volunteer.
1: Have you never heard of flip-flops, George?
2: I'm going to make him volunteer in a burn center for people who really experience burns.
1: Yeah.
2: I'm going to teach this son of a bitch a lesson.
1: Yeah.
2: That's like suing for getting a sunburn because he laid out on the pool deck.
1: Yeah, exactly.
2: I didn't put sunscreen on.
1: I didn't know the sun was hot. Like, when did that happen? Huh? What?
2: I hope he don't win. I hope that it's one of those, maybe the company will just, to keep their name out of the news, they may just give him
1: a check. Here's $500. Shut up. Don't come back.
2: Okay. That was dumb. I mean, that just hurts my head. Okay. All right.
1: There it is.
2: If it's hot, don't touch it.
1: Yeah.
2: If it's hot and you're walking across it, just immediately stop and go back the other direction.
1: It doesn't take any time at all to know that it's hot.
2: I guess, as they say, common sense is not as common as it was. This son of a bitch probably can vote, too.
1: And reproduce.
2: Oh, yeah. He's one of those guys, like, he's probably got the toxic sperm, you know, like, it just, he can just make babies God, like that.
1: Dang it. This mother effer.
2: All right. $5 million. That's stupid. And that's your stupid news.
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10: How often do you stop to wonder whether you should share something that's revealing, maybe even embarrassing, with a partner, a friend, or even your boss? In her new book called Revealing, The Underrated Power of Oversharing, behavioral scientist Leslie John says doing just that can help you deepen relationships that are vital to your life. We need people to trust us in order to get things like love, friendship, and career success. That's what she told us. When you make yourself vulnerable by revealing something sensitive, it does make other people trust you. 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
1: There are several jobs that I kind of hope I never have to work in just to pay the bills.
2: Like what? Cleaning porta potties.
1: Oh, that would be an awful job. If you own the company, at least you're making a little more. But just to be the guy who's having to clean that. Public bathrooms, you know, I really... You got to do what you got to do sometimes. I understand that. I wouldn't want to do that. But I also wouldn't want to be a tow truck driver who repossesses cars.
2: Oh, my God. That's scary.
1: Yeah.
2: Because people are crazy.
1: Yeah, and that's what happened in Jacksonville.
3: What do you mean you're taking my car even though I haven't made a payment on it in several months?
1: Jacksonville, Florida, tow truck driver.
2: Ghetto. So I've heard. I don't know. I've never been.
1: Jacksonville?
2: Yeah.
1: You got to know the neighborhood.
2: Yeah.
1: Jacksonville, Florida, tow truck driver, dead.
2: Oh, well.
1: They showed up, argued, and somebody shot the tow truck driver because he's doing his job repoing the vehicle. I understand you're frustrated.
2: Great. But now you're definitely not going to have a car, and you're going to prison.
1: No. What was that lizard tow truck lizard show? It was on True TV or something like that back in the day. Do you remember that? They repoed cars.
2: Yeah.
1: And they did that sorts of stuff. It was so obvious. It was so fake. You know how I knew that show was fake? They had one episode I watched. They had a person with like a monster truck, and he's like, "You're not taking anything." And he jumped in the monster truck and tried to run over some cars. I'm like, this ain't happening.
2: Operation Repo.
1: Maybe that was it. I thought it was like.
2: Is it these people?
1: I don't. It's been a long time. Could be. I thought it was lizard something, but I could be wrong.
2: Yeah.
1: Don't want that job.
2: People don't want you to take, you know.
1: What they don't pay for?
2: Yeah. How dare you?
1: No.
2: I didn't pay for that fair and square. It's mine.
1: Well, since, you know, last stupid news story you had about the guy who walked on the pool deck 20 feet, burned his feet, so claims he got second degree burns and wants $5 million from Carnival Cruises.
2: Yeah.
1: I guess the theme today would be stupid people. And,
2: yeah.
1: This is one. I'm going to give you some common sense tips. If you don't pay for your car, they'll take it. If you don't pay your mortgage,
2: they will take it.
1: Yeah. If you don't pay your rent, well, you're probably going to be
2: evicted.
1: Kicked. Yeah, you're going to be out. This is just some common things. Yeah.
2: Yeah, and it's also funny to me when people do get the bank takes the house back or whatever, they send you notices.
1: Oh, yeah. They have to go through the legal process.
2: You know that you're about to be kicked out. So, like, when the day comes that you're kicked out, why are you acting surprised? Unless you don't know how to read, I don't know why you're shocked. Like, you knew it was coming.
1: Yeah, it's a legal process, and it's actually pretty time-consuming for them to foreclose. The bank really doesn't want to foreclose because they're making money. When they get it, they're like, oh, God, now they got to figure out what to do with it and then try to sell it. It's not something they necessarily want to do. They just want you to pay the payment.
2: Yeah.
1: So they have to do what they have to do. It's reality. It's just life. You got to go to work, got to pay bills. Guess what? You got to go to work. You got to make money. You got to buy food. It's common sense.
2: It sucks. I paid $700 at the vet yesterday.
1: Yeah.
2: Just to find out my dog is dying. Great.
1: That sucks.
2: $700. I don't want to work tonight. I'm tired. My body hurts. I can only handle 3 shifts at the restaurant. But 3 shifts in a row is very exhausting. Can't give it up.
1: We had it all made until your kind ate the apple. Eve convinced
2: I know. What a stupid bitch. Lady.
1: Then she convinced
2: you
1: Adam.
2: You know I wouldn't have done that. I'd be like, fruit? Nah.
1: She ate the apple. Good. And she's like, oh, Adam wants some of this apple. And he's like, nah, God said I can't have this apple. And he's like, oh.
2: They're like, don't eat the apple. And I'm like, I won't. Trust me. The last thing I want is a fruit.
1: Yeah, but it's like, don't touch. Oh, I want to touch. And then all of a sudden, we're naked.
2: Like, I tried a watermelon for the first time in a while yesterday. It hurt me to chew this. It was so nasty. Everything about it.
1: Yeah.
2: The taste, the texture, it was awful. And, ugh. Everybody at work is like,
1: I like watermelon,
2: so
1: but
2: confused.
1: Yeah.
2: Like, why do you hate it?
1: That's, I mean, it's what it is. People don't like everything. Yeah. Like I just
2: give me a big batch of Brussels sprouts.
1: Like, I like kiwi. You like kiwi?
2: No.
1: See, I like kiwi.
2: Oh God. See? All the seeds?
1: You just hate fruit.
2: Ugh.
1: Ugh. I would have trust you as Eve. You wouldn't have ate the apple.
2: No, I got your back.
1: Now I thought she's on drugs.
2: Don't eat that apple. Bet.
1: Nobody
2: I won't.
1: Wants it. Nobody,
2: I ain't gotta worry about me.
1: You be like, guess what? The snake came up to me and talked to me and was like, hey, eat this apple. But like, Taryn, what are you doing? Hey, eat the apple. Mm-mm. Eat the apple.
2: I'm like, you can't make
1: But
2: me.
1: You never had the apple, so you don't know. You're like, maybe that's a good-looking apple.
2: Does it count if you try it, don't like it, and spit it out? Like, what
1: oh,
2: if she
1: no.
2: spit it out? Like, all she had to do is be like, I don't like this. I don't want it
1: what
2: anymore.
1: Don't touch the apple, but then she's like, this is a good apple. I'm not supposed to have this apple. From the biblical standpoint, there was this snake, and it came up to me, and he's like, hey. You want that apple.
2: Oh, my God.
1: I don't really want that. But don't listen.
2: Yeah.
1: You want that apple.
2: Mm.
1: You want the banana?
2: Oof.
1: It was the damn apple.
2: Yeah.
1: Thanks, Eve. We appreciate it. We're all tired and having to work.
2: Yeah, now we all have to work because of you.
1: Yeah, you bitch.
2: This sucks.
1: Yeah, we hate you. all right, come on. Oh, I got to give away the text word. 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The word is Misty, M-I-S-T-Y. Text Misty to 95819, and you are qualified. So do that now between now and 9. Good luck.
0: 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Then, and it's okay to be emotional, it's okay. It's the return of Criers, the emo experience. 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
15: A colleague of mine was telling me the other day about how their Instagram feed is filled with videos, most of them kind of funny, about how grandparents and friends tend to bulldoze new parents out of the way to get to see their baby. As a dad of 3 daughters, I know how life really does become all about them the moment those kids are born. But I also know parents are still people, too, who need their own attention beyond being mom or dad. And moms, in particular in those early years, can feel especially invisible in the eyes of other people. So what can you do to stop contributing to what is known as maternal invisibility? Women we spoke to said these two things were the most helpful. When people stopped to ask how they could best support them, number one, or when they took the initiative to handle certain tasks that obviously needed to be done. I'm Dr. Sanjay Gupta, helping you live a better life.

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1: What?
0: 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Thursday, August 27th, the 99 Rock Club LA Concert Series is peeing its pants to announce the Wild Cherry Tour. 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
17: You know, I've noticed that the news has got a little edgy in their headlines sometimes. And I'm talking like news stations, not like a Barstool Sports or one of the fun websites that will cover the news. Here is one out of Tampa, and they didn't completely put the word there, but the headline grabs your attention immediately. And it's more modern because it's kind of the way we all really talk anyway. The headline reads this, and then you stop and you go, okay, I've got to read more. Est himself, Florida man allegedly breaks into home, soils pants, smears feces. What? But they blocked out one letter, but it's edgy because it's got almost the full word there. You know? He est himself. You're like, oh, what happened there? And I don't know why, but we still got to give you reasons why not to do meth. And I will help you this morning with why you should avoid meth.
18: I don't know why, but we still have to.
17: Yes. There are many people, many stories out there, many people who have been victims of meth. You can learn from other people's mistakes in life.
18: When you say victims of meth, I feel like it's like, yeah, somebody, a lot of people are just getting tied down and
17: take
18: they can't
17: this meth.
18: Move and they're just forcing meth on them.
17: I miss the faces of meth. But apparently that must have been too offensive for the world. But I need the faces of meth back because that was, to me, that was the sign, never do meth.
18: Yeah.
17: Before I even really knew what meth was. I'm like, no, I don't want to do that.
18: Yeah.
17: Look at that lady's face in 5 years. She looks terrible.
18: Yeah.
17: She's got scabs on her face. Don't want to do it. A 35-year-old Florida man was arrested for allegedly breaking into a vacant home. He said he had to go into the home because, and this without permission, he claimed he was about to soil himself and needed to change the clothes. Maybe he did. I guess what they mean is maybe he did pee himself. Authorities reported that he peed himself and then needed to change clothes. But then it goes on to say he then decided that he was going to poop and smear them all over the walls of this vacant home.
18: That's not what we do with our poop. Don't do that.
17: No.
18: Don't touch it at all with your hands.
17: Yeah.
18: Don't touch it. And don't pick it up.
17: If your kids are in the car with you this morning, just look over and go, don't do meth. It'll make you play with your doo-doo.
18: Yeah. Yeah.
17: If they're old enough to understand.
18: Oh, that's so gross.
17: I remember in middle school, somebody did that. I remember this. We changing classes, and you walked by the bathroom. And I remember, like, where you had to walk, you could look in somewhat. And there was just poo everywhere. Somebody went in and played patty cake. Patty cake on the walls. And then they were like, if anybody has any idea who did it, I'm like, well, see who left class first and came back smelling like doo-doo. That's your first suspect.
18: Ew. Yeah. Drugs are bad.
17: Yeah, don't do meth.
18: Well, no, I mean, some of them are, I mean, not that bad.
17: Yeah, that's awful.
18: but the bad ones are bad.
17: They're bad. You know, I've been noticing. They've been out. People have wear them for a while. Women do, but those long fingernails, the doo doo fingers.
18: Oh,
17: how they wipe they ass without getting doo doo all over them.
18: I wonder how they do a lot, like just life in general with those long nails.
17: I saw one yesterday.
18: Typing. Oh, that would drive me nuts.
17: Someone yesterday.
18: Opening a can.
17: Anything.
18: Hard. Putting your hands in your pockets.
17: Yeah.
18: Digging in your purse for your chapstick.
17: Yeah, just the basics of life. You don't need a long fingernail. But I see a lot of women love to wear these things. And I'm like, this is a doo-doo fingers. That's what I think of. I don't know why. I'm just thinking like
18: all the germs that are accumulating underneath the fingernail.
17: It's nasty. And then you ever looked at one of those images, the records, like Guinness World Records, where people have those like 4 or 5 feet long fingernails?
18: Yeah.
17: Why would you do that?
18: It's so nasty.
17: How do they even attempt?
18: It was a man was the one I saw last time. It was one hand. His fingernails were so long They were so crazy long, and then they started to like curl.
17: Yeah.
18: Like twist and curl and curl up.
17: Like a curly fry.
18: Yeah.
17: Yeah, why would you? Why would somebody even want to get to that point? And why do you want to win that contest? How do you do? You're right. I mean, how when it gets that long, you can't drive.
18: Yeah, and also whenever you cut them, because you're gonna cut them at some point, then what do you do with it? Because it's like, well, I mean, I can't just like throw it in the trash. These are award-winning nasty nails.
17: Maybe it's like if you kill a trophy deer, you know, you have it mounted
18: up.
17: You
18: put them
17: in
18: like a shadow box and then put them up. And then you can show everybody that comes over how gross you are. Look at what I did. Yeah. Look what I can do.
17: Yeah. It's a story. I didn't say it was a great one. I didn't say it wouldn't be freaked out.
18: You point to that shadow box and you're like, you are never going to guess how many germs are in that thing. I actually don't want to be here anymore. I want to go to not your house. This is gross.
17: Yeah, I'm thinking like you're a killer, you know?
18: Yeah.
17: It's like people that want celebrity hair, you know? Like, it's just odd.
18: What are you going to do with it?
17: I don't know. Like,
18: a voodoo doll.
17: But right now, if I had...
18: Go to New Orleans.
17: If I had 15 ounces of Elvis Presley's pubic hair, somebody would bid on them.
18: Oh, yeah, for sure.
17: They'd be like, oh. And then you'd walk into somebody's house and they'd be like, hey, look, I got Elvis's pubic hair. I've got...
18: I'd be like,
17: Marilyn
18: how do you
17: Monroe's.
18: Know it's his? Prove it.
17: I got the certification.
18: That could be yours.
17: Got the certification. Mm. You got that little certification.
18: Anybody can make a certification. Everybody knows somebody that can work Photoshop.
17: That's true, I guess.
18: Yeah.
17: People are strange. They really

0: proving that evolution has had a few brain farts along the way. Here's stupid news on the Morning Movement.
1: The Tampa Police Department F's. And apparently, that's against the rules.
2: You mean each other?
1: Yes.
2: Oh, okay.
1: On the clock.
2: Oh.
1: Two Tampa cops resigned earlier this year while under investigation for claims that they engaged in sex with a public safety telecommunicator while on duty. Officer Ryan Fagan submitted his resignation in February. Officer Nevin Morales resigned a month later. So we got Ryan and we got Nevin. I resign. The internal investigation found that both cops violated multiple policies, including a policy prohibiting sex on the clock, which is funny to me because I don't think of all the jobs I have ever had that it's ever been anywhere in any handbook that says you can't have sex on the clock. It happens so much here that it's a rule.
2: In our Kimmel's building?
1: No.
2: No.
1: With the Tampa Police
2: I like, who's banging who in this building? I think we got rid of those people. Like,
1: God dang it. We're tired of cops doing cops on the clock.
2: Okay. Well, there was that one glass mirror that we think that one dude was with that one person.
1: Oh, in this building?
2: Yeah, we think they may have been banging.
1: Yeah, but it's still like, isn't a rule to not do it.
2: Does it have to be?
1: No.
2: I mean, does it have to really be in the handbook?
1: For the Tampa Police Department, it does.
2: Oh.
1: In September, a NARC filed a complaint with the department's Professional Standards Bureau saying
2: NARCs.
1: That a telecommunications employee was leaving work to meet with three officers.
2: Oh, she did
1: for sex at a nearby business. One, two, three.
2: How does that conversation start?
1: Damn, sis, save some for the rest
2: well,
1: of
2: she's
1: us.
2: Like, I'll do all of you, and they're like, "No, you won't."
1: Yeah, prove it.
2: Damn, that's like that one that was. Where was that one lady a few years ago? It was like 2 years ago. That was with the they all ran a train on her.
1: Oh, where was that?
2: Was that like Kentucky, Arkansas, or something?
1: I think that was Tennessee, maybe, or Kentucky.
2: Okay.
1: The employee was intentionally moving a camera out of view of the meeting spot. The employee was not named, but because names are easier, we're going to call her Sarah for this story. Sarah F's. Multiple
2: Apparently.
1: People at once. We're also unsure if Sarah still has a job. Sarah admitted to the boys running a train. Just kidding. It doesn't say that, but it just says sexual activity. Sarah and the two officers from earlier, Ryan and Nevin?
2: I was just picturing her coming back to work. Everybody's like, that bitch is nasty.
1: Oh, girl. That's the one. Sarah said that nothing happened between her and the third officer mentioned in the complaint. Oh, the cock. He's just sitting there in the corner watching. The third officer was apparently just a watcher.
2: He was just pleasured himself to it. Get in there.
1: David Ziegler. Sarah's like, yeah. I have sex with Ryan and Nevin, but not David.
2: We just let David watch. Poor David's like, can I have some?
1: Can I join in? No! We told you, shut up!
2: You're the caboose,
1: if
2: rookie.
1: If you're going to watch, you got to be quiet.
2: You're a rookie.
1: Watchers don't talk.
2: That's a rule. That's another rule.
1: David was given a warning because he put his body cam in sleep mode without reason. He still got a job. Sarah admitted that Nevin sent her a text last summer that was like, best place to do it now. I've got more room in this new car. Ew.
2: Car?
1: Do you know how uncomfortable a cop car is? Doing it in a regular car is uncomfortable, but a cop car? Hard-ass seats. I don't think so.
2: Have you been intimate?
1: Yeah, I've been in a cop car. No. I've not done it in a cop car. I've sat in one, and it hurt. It's so uncomfortable.
2: Well, they're not supposed to give you, like, a Lazy Boy recliner on the way in.
1: Well, I'd like to be comfortable before I'm severely uncomfortable, at least.
2: I don't even remember the seat. I just remember cursing.
1: Nevin was like, "Nah, I didn't send that." But, it's not what it looks like. It looks like y'all are sexting. So, cut it out. Sarah and Ryan also sexting. Sarah just...
2: It's a group chat.
1: And every time David tries to join the conversation...
2: Shut up, David. You're the watcher.
1: Who invited David anyway?
2: Well, David's just like a pervert in the corner, just sitting over there in the dark.
1: David's like, if you guys don't bring me with, I'm going to tattle. And they're like, God dang it. Come on.
2: You can go, but you can't touch.
1: Yeah.
2: Too many swords in this fight.
1: Yeah, we don't like that. Not enough places to put them. Actually, there would be.
2: You can give an HK to the other third party.
1: We don't want to see yours, David. Put it away. They're all doing it at the Tampa Police Department. So if you're horny and you're a cop.
2: Cops are horny.
1: You want to do it on the clock. Don't do it with Sarah because that bitch gets caught. You need to pick somebody else.
2: Sarah's using that mouth and running that mouth, telling people.
1: Sarah, what that mouth do? Everything, apparently.
2: The force is... Damn.
1: Well, you got a friend in David if you want to transfer to the Tampa Police Department.
2: You ready for another one this morning that involves people in authority being in trouble for banging?
1: Mm-hmm.
2: A judge here in Florida has been caught having sex with an officer in the chambers.
1: The chambers?
2: Yeah.
1: Who caught him?
2: People that can hear it on the outside. According to the court records, the judge engaged in a relationship. He's also married, by the way.
1: She's like, let's take a quick recess so I can go.
2: This included meetings in the chambers during work hours, sometimes within earshot of the staff.
1: Dang. If you're going to break the rules, you got to be quiet. Girl.
2: A special committee was called in. I would have loved to have been a part of that special committee.
1: Yeah.
2: To hear this case out and found it was credible and found the judge had made misleading statements. This is trying to win your case. You know, ooh, if you're the person, like, judge.
1: Well, I should be found innocent because my judge can't keep her vagina in her pants.
2: Remember?
1: During court.
2: Remember the judge that was years ago that was with the penis pump?
1: No.
2: He was in court presiding over cases, and he had his penis pump. You don't know that story?
1: No.
2: I don't know how he ended up getting busted. I can't remember that, but I remember he had a penis pump, and he's just enjoying himself. He got that robe on, you know?
1: Oh, like, wow. Sir.
2: And he's just pumping away like we used to have with his old shoes back in the day.
1: Pump it up.
2: Yeah, he's just... Over murder cases or whatever cases, he's just sitting there pleasuring himself.
1: You know, there's something for everyone out there. And if murder is your something, maybe go to therapy.
2: Yeah. How do we get on these special committees? We got to work in the law enforcement? Because I really go hear the case.
1: I know. Can I just cut the line?
2: Wouldn't that be fun, though? It's like, oh, so there was like three of you? And okay, what was... Oh, Steve was in the corner?
1: Yeah.
2: Steve, you didn't get to participate in this?
1: No, Your Honor. They wouldn't let me.
2: All right. Our special committee has made a decision. We find this to be credible. Is that it?
1: Yeah.
2: Everybody, it's credible. Mm. Okay. Your stupid news.
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4: If you are struggling with substance abuse, alcohol, pills, whatever it may be, first of all, it's nothing to be ashamed of. We know addiction is a brain disease, and we also know getting into recovery can be tough. Also, in case this helps, I want to tell you about a new study out of Harvard School of Public Health, which found that spiritual belief the idea of a steady religious practice had a protective effect from addiction. Experts we talked to told us there were probably a few reasons why this might be the case. Number one, excessive drug and alcohol use would not be the norm in a religious community, and people want to fit in. Two, a belief in a higher power provides people with hope and solace, great foils for addiction. And three, and I think there's some merit to this, regular attendance in a faith community also provides connection. Just like in AA, camaraderie and social support is often what you need. I'm Dr. Sanjay Gupta, helping you live a better life.
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1: Last opportunity to get yourself qualified this hour for the new text word for the Bourbon and Beyond. 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So it's all of a gigantic music festival. You could see amazing bands like Caleb and Reeb, Clever Country, High Heat, or you can go see bands like Foo Fighters, Queens of the Stone Age, War on Drugs, the bigger bands. But you have choices.
2: Drugs won the war on drugs.
1: Drugs is still winning. The word you're looking for this hour is, I forgot. Oh, Misty, MISTY. Text that to 95819 before 9 o'clock. And it's about to be after 9, so we'll have a new text word coming up here.
2: Oh, like when you're watching Bambi and his mom dies and you get all misty-eyed. Except mine's more than misty-eyed. I'd be like freaking crying.
1: Yeah.
2: Thanks a lot, Disney.
1: I think of the movie with Clint Eastwood that I was forced to watch my first year in radio. Well, I wasn't really forced. The guys that I work with, the older guys, like, you need to watch this movie and learn a lesson about radio. I'm like, what? You ever watched Play Misty for Me?
2: No.
1: It's got Clint Eastwood. It's an old movie. He was a night DJ in, like, Santa Barbara, and he lived on a cliff in this gigantic mansion. I'm like, oh, there's money to be made in radio. This woman kept calling the studio at night. She's like, Play Misty for Me. And then she started stalking him. Ooh. He ended up having to kill that bitch.
2: Why'd you spoil it?
1: I feel like the time has passed. I feel like if you haven't watched it by now, you're okay. I mean, the movie came out in like the 70s, I think.
2: I was going to watch it.
1: No, you wasn't.
2: Well, completely opposite of that. When I did my internship at the radio station in Charlotte, I did not watch a movie about radio, but I did watch The Human Centipede.
1: Yeah, that goes right along with radio.
2: Station. It was so, that was a mistake. God. I wish I don't know why. Why did I? That was terrible. Oh, it was so bad. You couldn't stop.
1: Yeah.
2: You know?
1: I don't want to say people are weirder in radio, but they really, truly are. And I feel like this might be the normalest staff I've ever worked with in years of 24, 25 years of radio. When I first started working in radio, there was a guy in the he did afternoons, and he'd be sitting in the studio at middays, and I'd come in, and he would be watching Days of Our Lives. What? Do you realize our rock audience could be really disappointed if they find out you're watching Days of Our Lives?
2: These are the days of our lives.
1: I was like, dude, what's wrong with you? Mm. Weirdo. God, there's some weirdos in this business. They still are. They're just not as bad right here.
2: Yeah.
1: Yeah. I mean, we're normal compared to some people, and that's sad. All right, got that new text word coming up in more in 9 o'clock hour.
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10: If you are struggling with substance abuse, alcohol, pills, whatever it may be, first of all, it's nothing to be ashamed of. We know addiction is a brain disease, and we also know getting into recovery can be tough. Also, in case this helps, I want to tell you about a new study at a Harvard School of Public Health, which found that spiritual belief, the idea of a steady religious practice, had a protective effect from addiction. Experts we talked to told us there were probably a few reasons why this might be the case. Number one, excessive drug and alcohol use would not be the norm in a religious community, and people want to fit in. Two, a belief in a higher power provides people with hope and solace, great foils for addiction. And three, and I think there's some merit to this, regular attendance in a faith community also provides connection. 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I'm Dr. Sanjay Gupta, helping you live a better life.
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0: 99 Rock. When's the last time, Taryn, you had a Fresca?
1: Ooh, I never liked Fresca.
0: I've never been a big fan.
1: So it's been seventh grade was the last time.
0: Oh, God. Long time ago.
1: At Krista Embry's house. Mm-hmm.
0: Oh, I hate that bitch. I don't know who that is.
1: I'm pretty sure her husband's gay, but whatever.
0: Oh.
1: He's rich, so she don't care if he's gay or not.
0: Oh.
1: Yeah.
0: Well, she could leave and probably walk away with some money.
1: Mm. She's in it now.
0: Okay. He's always taking trips with the boys.
1: I mean, I'll show you him.
0: Oh. Okay. They say the new alcoholic version of the summer is a Fresca Hard.
1: No, I don't want that.
0: Hitting stores. There are four flavors. 12-pack cost about $18. Someone online reviewed them and said it could be the new seltzer of the summer. Not sure. Gay. Wow, look at him. His wrist is all like gay. His hair's gay. He's dressed gay. He looks gay. He's very clean. He doesn't look like a dirty man. His wrist is gay. Oh, my God. He looks gay with the family. He's got a beautiful wife, the daughter. He probably thought of a dude when he finished. Oh, my God. He's gay. The pictures.
1: Every picture is that.
0: Does everybody say the same thing?
1: A lot of people. Yeah.
0: They're like, does he sound? Does he have that feminine voice?
1: I have never. I've met him once, like 15 years ago. I don't even remember.
0: And nothing changed. Nothing changed your mind. You're like,
1: no,
0: he's gay.
1: No.
0: Gosh, I know. Yeah. We had the guy from about Beartooth. You know, he just came out 15 years of marriage or 14 years, and he's like, ain't gay. Oh,
1: okay.
0: You made a family and everything, but now you want to tell the world.
1: You know.
0: This guy's missed an opportunity. There's a lot of ass for him.
1: Yeah, I know. Yeah.
0: Okay, coming up, we got that brand new text word for you. The new one for the Bourbon and Beyond. We'll give that to you next.
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20: Colleague of mine was telling me the other day about how their Instagram feed is filled with videos, most of them kind of funny, about how grandparents and friends tend to bulldoze new parents out of the way to get to see their baby. Now, as a dad of three daughters, I know how life really does become all about them the moment those kids are born. But I also know parents are still people, too, who need their own attention beyond being mom or dad. And moms, in particular in those early years, can feel especially invisible in the eyes of other people. So what

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0: 99 Rock, Beyond Bourbon and Beyond. That's in Kentucky. That's where Louisville is, according to Taryn.
1: Yeah.
0: You could be there. $1,500 in cash for your travel. 4-day VIP pass to this music festival. And lots of big bands there. Foo Fighters is probably the main big rock act you'll see there. But it's 4 nights. Got every genre pretty much covered. And the new word of the hour to get yourself qualified is going to be fray. F-R-A-Y.
1: The fray. How to save a life. Ding, ding, ding, ding.
0: Yeah.
1: The piano.
0: Yes. Text fray to 95819, and that will get you qualified for this big music festival. Maybe you win a trip. Well, Taryn, it's about time to go, and you've got the cliche of the day. So what do you got for us? It's been a fun show today. Been a lot of weird news.
1: Yeah.
0: What'd you come up with?
1: Shut the cuck up. Repeat it to Kevin at 5:45.
0: Wow, I don't even want to repeat that. I'm afraid I'm going to slip up and say something different.
1: Watchers don't talk. They watch. Okay? So when all of your coworkers are having an orgy and you're forced to watch because nobody wants you to join, just watch with your eyes, not with your mouth.
0: And shut the cuck up.
1: Mm-hmm.
0: C-U-C-K.
1: Yeah.
0: Okay. Tampa Police Department, they do things on their off hours that are different.
1: And they do things on their hours that are different.
0: Who are we to judge? It's just emergency situations going on around town.
1: Imagine
0: speeders, meth heads, crackheads.
1: Imagine my boss at the restaurant being like, all right, part of the rules here, you're not allowed to have sex on the clock.
0: That's a lie. Restaurant business, everybody's banging everybody in that business.
1: Not on the clock, though. We don't even have time to eat a snacky snack in the server station. It's so busy.
0: Yeah, maybe not so much on the clock, but in the hospitality industry, there's a lot
1: of... Usually, the rule of the restaurant is don't get drunk on the clock, and that's for, like, the kitchen. Like, servers aren't doing that.
0: Yeah, but yeah, because there's a lot of bodily fluids exchanged around the hospitality industry.
1: Yeah.
0: There are, you know, you work in that business. Yeah, I'm not saying you're out.
1: Very incestual.
0: I'm not saying you're out with waiters and bartenders. I'm just saying you've been around it.
1: Yeah. Like, really, actually? I have not hooked up with anybody at any of my jobs.
0: It's actually a smart thing to do.
1: Want you to know. I don't. Mm-mm.
0: You, like, what is it? The company, Inc.? You got to keep the. Yeah.
1: Yeah.
0: Mm. All right. You miss some opportunities in life. They're wise.
1: Darn.
0: No, not every opportunity is a great one.
1: Yeah.
0: So you've been wise.
1: Yeah.
0: It's the only time I'll ever tell you that.
1: Thank you.
0: All right. Well, have a great day.
1: Go make tons
0: of money tonight. Rip off the tourists and smile on their face. And
1: let's go make back that vet bill. I swear to God, I'd be paying the mortgage at my vet.
0: You do. You keep the lights on.
1: Yeah, I do.
0: See you tomorrow.
1: Bye.
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20: If you are struggling with substance abuse, alcohol, pills, whatever it may be, first of all, it's nothing to be ashamed of. We know addiction is a brain disease, and we also know getting into recovery can be tough. Also, in case this helps, I want to tell you about a new study at a Harvard School of Public Health, which found that spiritual belief, the idea of a steady religious practice, had a protective effect from addiction. Experts we talked to told us there were probably a few reasons why this might be the case. Number one, excessive drug and alcohol use would not be the norm in a religious community, and people want to fit in. Two, a belief in a higher power provides people with hope and solace, great foils for addiction. And three, and I think there's some merit to this, regular attendance in a faith community also provides connection. Just like in AA, camaraderie and social support is often what you need. I'm Dr. Sanjay Gupta, helping you live a better life.
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0: 99 Rock, less than 10 minutes away. I've got you a new text word. If you're trying to get qualified for the Bourbon and Beyond Music Festival 4 days in Louisville, Kentucky, you could win a trip. 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
1: She was living in a single room with three other individuals. One of them was a male, and the other two, well, the other two were females. God only knows what they were up to in there. And furthermore, Susan, I wouldn't be the least bit surprised to learn that all four of them habitually smoke marijuana cigarettes. Reefers.

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1: Yeah, we're in our fourth decade, which is insane. Not really sure why we keep connecting from time to time, but maybe it has to do with that we like classic, timeless music and not chasing whatever happens to be going off in the moment.

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You could be there. 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We've got the new text word for you. You can go see bands like Foo Fighters, Queens of the Stone Age, and a whole lot more. Dozens and dozens of bands. The words you're looking for, this is the text word to get qualified till now, till noon today. And the word is Fray, F-R-A-Y. Text Fray to 95819. Qualified. So good luck to you.

0: 99 Rock. You know what sounds good right now? A really good cheeseburger. Today's National Hamburger Day. You can look around. I bet you'll find some great deals at some of the favorite places you like to go. 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
8: People have started using AI for all sorts of things, but I cannot think of an area where the stakes are higher than your health. First of all, I'll tell you this. I know doctors who have cracked some seemingly impossible cases with the help of AI, so it can be a powerful tool. But AI can also hallucinate, provide bad advice, and be just as confident when it does that. If you do decide to plug any personal medical information into one of these chatbots, you should know that while the companies that created them have robust privacy protections in place, they are not bound by HIPAA, like your healthcare provider is. Whatever the advice presented to you, take it with a degree of healthy skepticism. Always get a second opinion. And remember, if you ever experience concerning symptoms, skip the AI consult and head straight to the ER. I'm Dr. Sanjay Gupta, helping you live a better life.
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26: A boy born in Joplin, Missouri was fascinated by anything with wheels and a motor. The odds of him going on to fascinate millions with his talent? 1 in 260,000. The odds of this born racer having 157 career top 10 finishes in NASCAR? 1 in 125 billion. But every driver seeks the pinnacle of their achievements. The odds of him winning both the Daytona 500 and the Brickyard 400 in the same year? 1 in 195 million. The odds of a child being diagnosed with autism? 1 in 68. 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

99 Rock Club LA. Big shows always. We announced one the other day, and it's coming up in November, November 5th. It's Catch Your Breath. Today, if you want to buy these tickets, pre-sale, locals, start at 10 o'clock, which I guess it's after 10. 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Text that to 95819, and then I'll get you hooked up early before they go on sale to the general public tomorrow. 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

99 Rock That Cliche of the Day. Well, three police officers are in trouble and a dispatcher in Tampa Police Department. The dispatcher, a lady, hooked up with three dudes. Well, one of them was in the corner. He had to watch. He wasn't allowed to play. So that inspires today's cliche of the day. Shut the cuck up. C-U-C-K. You heard me right. Don't question what I said. Kevin McKay, 545, is going to ask you that cliche of the day. You can win Task Force Pizza by knowing that and being the right caller. Shut the cuck up. 99 Rock.

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0: 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Do you know that text word? Well, I'll give it to you now. This is going to be a four-day event there. You can go see Foo Fighters, Queens of the Stone Age. Also, some great country is going to be there as well. But lots of different genres and dozens of bands. 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Win that free trip, $1,500 in cash, five-night stay. 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
7: A better life with Dr. Sanjay Gupta.
8: If you are struggling with substance abuse, alcohol, pills, whatever it may be, first of all, it's nothing to be ashamed of. We know addiction is a brain disease, and we also know getting into recovery can be tough. Also, in case this helps, I want to tell you about a new study out of Harvard School of Public Health, which found that spiritual belief, the idea of a steady religious practice, had a protective effect from addiction. Experts we talked to told us there were probably a few reasons why this might be the case. Number one, excessive drug and alcohol use would not be the norm in a religious community, and people want to fit in. 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And three, and I think there's some merit to this, regular attendance in a faith community also provides connection. 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I'm Dr. Sanjay Gupta, helping you live a better life.
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99 Rock. You know, I love those random facts. Here's your one. Platypuses, which is a fun word to say. Say it out loud. Platypuses. They don't nurse their babies like other mammals. Instead, they concentrate their milk in their stomach and then sweat it out. 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

99 Rock. I'm just one of those people, the older I get, I start looking at like this day in history. What happened? It's not all like historic. I mean, I guess it is. Everything's a little bit of history, but the great Phil Hartman was shot and killed by his lunatic wife, who then shot herself. Lesson? Don't get married. 99 Rock.

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I'm not sure what's going on there. Thursday, August 27th, the 99 Rock Club LA Concert Series is peeing its pants to announce the Wild Cherry Tour. Blackstone Cherry.

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19: A better life with Dr. Sanjay Gupta.
20: 20 years ago, the average attention span was about 2.5 minutes. Today, it's just 47 seconds. Pretty disconcerting. That's according to new research out of UC Irvine. But really, this isn't our fault, at least not entirely. We can blame technology and the world around us. Attention, it turns out, is not an unlimited resource. You only have so much of it to give. Start paying more attention to what times of the day you seem to be at your mental peak. Try to knock out the more complicated stuff during that time. It's also important to take breaks every so often so you can more easily lock in when you're trying to concentrate. One expert said, even trying to visualize where you want to end your day with everything all wrapped up or with tons left to do, that can act as a real motivator. I'm Dr. Sanjay Gupta, helping you live a better life.
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Aliens are invading! What, are they gonna bacon us to death? Mmm, bacon. The 99 Rock Club LA Concert Series is stoked to bring you one we thought we'd never see. Our Lady

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1: A Better Life with Dr. Sanjay Gupta.
21: We've talked a lot about measles over the past year, but mumps has largely flown under the radar, even though it's been making a bit of a comeback as well. That's because fewer people are getting the MMR vaccine, which stands for measles, mumps, and rubella. The vaccine's been around for decades. It is effective. It is safe. What makes mumps outbreaks difficult to contain is that symptoms usually don't appear for 2 to 3 weeks after someone's been exposed. And that can make it hard to pin down where that exposure took place. And someone who is infected can transmit the virus to someone else before they are symptomatic. If you get sick, which could manifest like a run-of-the-mill respiratory virus or the telltale swelling of your cheeks and jaw, all you can really do at that point is to treat the symptoms and also isolate yourself so you don't infect anyone else. I'm Dr. Sanjay Gupta, helping you live a better life.
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11: 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Hey, it's Kevin McKay teasing the bangs, wearing the spandex. 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
13: We've talked a lot about measles over the past year, but mumps has largely flown under the radar, even though it's been making a bit of a comeback as well. That's because fewer people are getting the MMR vaccine, which stands for measles, mumps, and rubella. The vaccine's been around for decades. It is effective. It is safe. What makes mumps outbreaks difficult to contain is that symptoms usually don't appear for 2 to 3 weeks after someone's been exposed. And that can make it hard to pin down where that exposure took place. And someone who is infected can transmit the virus to someone else before they are symptomatic. If you get sick, which could manifest like a run-of-the-mill respiratory virus or the telltale swelling of your cheeks and jaw, all you can really do at that point is to treat the symptoms and also isolate yourself so you don't infect anyone else. I'm Dr. Sanjay Gupta, helping you live a better life.
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0: Friday, June 12th. 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Then, and it's okay to be emotional, it's okay. It's the return of Criers, the emo experience. 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
5: 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Slim, tight gray yoga pants. 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
1: Who's the gringo DJ? 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And DJ, he can't no bit. 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

0: You so crazy, you still want to have David Lee Roth, baby. 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

0: fresh Shinedown-ish searchlight. 99 Rock on the 28th day of Mayo. Besides T-Bone Walker having a birthday, one that you overlooked and you just, you get me so upset. Dude, they are so great. John Fogerty is 81 today. Amazing singer-songwriter. No, he was not born in the swamps of Louisiana. He was a California dude. But this is like the one group I could agree on with my parents on the road trips down to Alton, Illinois growing up. When I'd get sick because I was in the back of their country squire all the way back, station wagon. But we all, if you don't like CCR, you have no soul. Repent. How can you not? They're great. Happy birthday, John Fogerty. You deserve it. Kylie Minogue, 58. Hottie. Dated Michael Hutchence, been excess for a while. Lucky Michael. Roland Gift, remember Fine Young Cannibals? In that one song? He's having a birthday. I wonder if they're still going, playing state fairs. Wendy O. Williams, punk rock singer. If you don't know about the Plasmatics, please look them up. She is no longer with them. Get you the keyword again, and Police Blotters mugshots on the
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9: 20 years ago, the average attention span was about 2.5 minutes. Today, it's just 47 seconds. Pretty disconcerting. That's according to new research out of UC Irvine. But really, this isn't our fault, at least not entirely. We can blame technology and the world around us. Attention, it turns out, is not an unlimited resource. You only have so much of it to give. Start paying more attention to what times of the day you seem to be at your mental peak. Try to knock out the more complicated stuff during that time. It's also important to take breaks every so often so you can more easily lock in when you're trying to concentrate. One expert said, even trying to visualize where you want to end your day with everything all wrapped up or with tons left to do, that can act as a real motivator. I'm Dr. Sanjay Gupta, helping you live a better life.
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0: great guitar, great production, great. I'd like to thank the Awaken Breaking Benjamin, and then.
1: Hi, Kevin. This is Jen. You shut your whore mouth. Kevin's Police Blotter is coming up next on 99 Rock.

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1: Tales of yore. Of your mugshot. Whoa. Ultra close up. So this new page popped up. It is Okaloosa County Bookings on Facebook. And that's got, I mean, you guys get real close. You get up close. Look at his pores. More sunburnt. There's a ginger. Poor guy. Crazy hair. A lot of comments on that one. It's the old crazy hair neck tattoo combo. Not smiling. Holy crap. Did you see yesterday in that guy that had the goiter on his neck? Ooh. Don't look. This is not reverse psychology. Don't. Wow. It did. So we have someone known on social media as slightly off balance. Her name is Katie. I don't have a last name. She's and this is such a weird how you phrase things now. You can't just say doesn't have a right hand, amputee or whatever. She's an adaptive athlete who documents life with a limb difference. So now it is called a limb difference. So weird. She was pulled over, distracted driving. And he's like, well, you're holding the phone in your right hand. And she goes, I don't have a right hand. And he gave her a ticket. Days later, she posted a video. Went viral. Alleged she was pulled over for using her right hand. And then said, again, I don't have one of those. So everybody said, you need to fight the ticket. It got dismissed. So cops, you got to really look for that when you're pulling someone over. If you're writing a ticket for them holding something, make sure they have that hand. That should be in your basic training. Well, you were speeding. I'm going to be like, I don't have a foot. Well, she got off. I don't know who the real winner is in this. I have no idea. I'm very confused. Motley Crue will do Godsmack and that new one from Poppy, Amy Lee, and Courtney LaPlante. Heavy Metal Stock Report on the... 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
0: Lunch was great, but this traffic is awful.
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1: 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You must be sniffing cocaine or something.

Very different from my song. Please come over to me. Pay me attention. I'm not done with Godsmack. I'm doing a crazy two for Thursday. Because it's great. Flaming Lips are going to be there at Bourbon and Beyond. September. All right, so flaming is the keyword. Good for the rest of the day. Text that off to 95819 for Bourbon and Beyond Festival.

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1: That one reminds me of my friend KC at American Legion, Post 235 on Hollywood Boulevard. St. Jude weekend. Dude is the man, doing a lot for St. Jude. Starts Friday, Saturday, and Sunday. And we'll be out there on Saturday. Live music, food trucks. Give you all the details a little bit later when bands aren't about to start singing. Heavy Metal Stock Report on the way, 99 Rock.

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1: So angry. Tell me about your mother. No, really. Tell me about it. Those three girls getting together. Power rock. Amy Lee of Evanescence. Courtney LaPlante of Great Spirit Box. And Poppy of, well, Poppy. Well, end of view. Let's go. Metal Stock Report. 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Love you, Charlie and the crew. Thank you. 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
1: Love this band, what I've heard this week so far. Song called Neutralize. The band is Fugitive. And they were moshing in the markets. I'm going to make a song called that. Show them fighting in the pit. Dow Jones was down, down, down. It erected. 25 points up. Another high, I believe. Yeah, 50,668. S&P 500's up 43 points. NASDAQ, damn. Another 242 points? Are you kidding me? We're flirting with 27,000 on the NASDAQ. I remember when it was. Shut up, Grandpa. Gold with a great day, up over $48. Wow. Silver's up a buck. Silver at about $76 an ounce right now. Want you to be rich and enjoy metal music. Those are my two goals for you. Maybe you leave me in your will. Crypto market down a little bit. Bitcoin at 73,489. Your big gainer on crypto. One called Allora, two L's, A-L-L-O-R-A, up 61, over 61% in the last day. Allora, A-L-L-O-R-A, 14 cents to get one of those coins on crypto. Like these guys. Fugitive. We'll hear at you tomorrow to close out the week. This kind of stuff drives the ladies like they love it. They want to slow dance to it. Craigslist Misconnections on the way. Metallica, Pearl Jam, Pumpkins waiting to go.

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1: What?
0: Is this April or August, fools? I'm not sure what's going on there. Thursday, August 27th, the 99 Rock Club LA Concert Series is peeing its pants to announce the Wild Cherry Tour. Blackstone Cherry. Blackstone Cherry. 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I know you need more because you're so hard to please. Buck Cherry.
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0: 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Brand new Sublime's on the way. Pink Floyd, my friend Richard. We got
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1: 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Stay tuned for Kevin's Craigslist Misconnections. 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

0: You smell like weed, man. New Sublime Until the Sun Aches. It's 99 Rock, Gulf Coast Rock Station. What an honor. I wouldn't have thought, you know, moving here years ago and calling hookers and being a smart ass that you wanted me to do a graduation commencement speech. But that is set to go live over many schools in the area, and that will happen at 4:20 right now. It is.
1: Catch a glimpse of a MILF in Marshalls or a hot little cricket in a mall, but you ain't got the stones to holler at her. Let's go check Craigslist misconnections with Kevin
0: have
1: McKay.
0: The stones have the stones. Like this guy messed it up. Nicole on Facebook dating. That's what Bill in Tennessee tries, Facebook dating. We talked a little bit in the conversation. You said you had a 5-year-old, and I said, oh, dang, I have a 9-year-old and don't want to go back to those days. I didn't realize how that sounded until you blocked me. Sad sideways face. It was not meant, M-E-N-T, meant. The way it sounded. Nicole, I believe you are 31. I'm looking for her. She has a 5-year-old. Well, yeah, apparently she does. Lives in the area. Her sister, blah, blah, blah. Please reach out. I'm an idiot. Yeah, you ruined it. Not a good start when you're blocked on Facebook dating. He's like, how do I stalk her now? This guy posts every now and then, and I would like to be... Let me know when this club meets. Pantyhose Admirers Club. Also, my friend Brandon Day loves women in pantyhose. Ladies, you know the look and feel when you wear full pantyhose, short dress, and heels. When you walk in the room and how you captivate us. Let's get together and have stimulating conversation in the Destin area, often on business. And I'm always looking for well-dressed nylon activity partners. Hopefully this weekend. I would love that also. I'd love to be a full-time member of the Pantyhose Admirers Club. The PAC. See if this works. Just looking for fun. 30-year-old male looking for a female for some fun. God, you guys got lazy. You have gotten so lazy. I hope that works for you. I mean, just... We used to... Like, listen to how exhausting this is. We used to actually pick a woman up. Bring her somewhere to eat. And then maybe do something else before we tried to have some fun with her. I know. That does sound exhausting. You just smoke your weed, sit there and be like, anybody want fun? Come over. Home helper. Housekeeping errands with good company. I have amazing, beautiful energy. I have been with the same older man for many years and he's killing my spirit. He's becoming intolerable, and it's time for me to meet new people. Wow. I'm a petite chick, long black-haired, blue-eyed woman who needs a person to help me in home cleaning. Would be truly appreciated. Wow. All right, I didn't want to get married before, but now, like, I'm not lying. I really...
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0: It's a hot, hot summer, isn't it? Kevin McKay from McKay's Floral Bouquets and Personalized Arrangements. I invite you to come on by and order a McKay bouquet. How about giving your daughter a beautiful bouquet that says, "Could you hurry up and go back to school? Mommy sure does miss her trainer coming over." All in 12 dozen roses. Oh, your daughter will love it. Or men. How about getting your wife my personalized tulips arrangement that says, "I'm thinking about a summer vacation by myself. And if anyone asks, no, I'm not going to hedonism." That's just a bad rumor. Flowers that get the message across. Grab a McKay bouquet today. McKay's Floral Arrangement.
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telling my producer, the roach on the floor, give me more scarves for my microphone stand. Ka-ka-ka-ka. 99 Rock, Gulf Coast Rock Station. Love when the guitars kick in on this one. New Limp Bizkit, Making Love to Morgan Wallen. Yo, I miss you, Jessup.

one of your favorite by Alice in Chains. Yes, I know it is. I ain't asking. Worldwide WKSM.com. Thank you. It is an honor. I'm giving the graduation commencement address here shortly. And later talk about the St. Jude weekend at American Legion on Hollywood with the Tank. A lot going on, raising money, food, live music.

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0: Floor Tom, semblance. Thank you. No, stop. I've only got a couple minutes. Stop, please. Sit down. 2026 graduates, I'm so proud of you. You're amazing. You finished school using your phones and AI, and that truly is an accomplishment. I mean, who would be able to do that? You're very special. You now are going out into the world, young men and women and they/thems, and I wish you luck. You find something you love to do besides smoking weed and playing games. But if you can make money doing it, more power to you. Thank you. Yes, thank you. In fact, maybe that's all you are doing. And to our lovely ladies who want to become millionaires on the OnlyFans, just remember, you are young, yes, you're attractive, but there's a lot of competition on OnlyFans. You're going to have to stop biting your nails. You might have to put on some makeup and maybe try some proactive skincare. And with that, I wish you the best of luck in the future with your families, with your new babies, or some of you already have babies. And remember, in the words of the great Bill Cosby, I don't know what the secret to success is, but I do know the secret to failure is trying to please everybody. Thank you. Thank you. No money. Thank you. No crypto.
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8: 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How about Coheed and Cambria? 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

0: love that. It's got a little of everything. She sings sweet. It's got some rocking out. It's got some country, some jazz in there. A little top 40. Evanescence, who will you follow, 99 Rock?
1: Hello.
2: Hey, man, what's up?
1: Hey, Kevin McKay sent me your way.
2: Okay, being that I'm Kevin McKay.
1: Oh, wait.
2: All right, thanks.
0: Kevin McKay. I do love that there were homeless people one time hanging out by our building, and the cops, they go, dude, you got to hear this. We went and kicked them off the property, and they go, you know who owns this? Kevin McKay does, and he said it's okay. And I'm like, those are my people. Like it. KC and my people. KC is used to work in radio in this town. Now he is entertainment director at American Legion, Post 235 with the Tank on Hollywood Boulevard. Got that place popping. Second annual St. Jude weekend coming up. It's going to start on Friday, a fish fry, live music with a wrecking crew. Going to start at 6:30, food and dance. Saturday, family day, Tim Kaysen. We're going to be out there. Also, food trucks. And trivia, are you smarter than your kid? I'll bring all nine of my kids for that. Deep South on stage. And it goes through Sunday. Show me the money at 5 o'clock p.m. Whisper No More hitting the stage. Raffle's going to be done on Sunday also. So a lot going on and raising money for the great St. Jude Children's Research Hospital. Very cool, KC. And we'll be out Saturday in the hungover lunchtime hours. Got a hat for you. Top of the hour coming up. 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

0: line. Who's this?
1: I am Janet. Wanting a pink hat.
0: Oh, well, yes, ma'am. It's like she's demanding I deliver it. No, you have to come pick it up.
1: Oh.
0: This ain't no, okay. I ain't no Amazon here.
1: Oh. Well, I don't
0: anything else we can do to make your stay more pleasant?
1: I would like for you to play your band at my birthday party.
0: When's your birthday?
1: June 12th.
0: June 12th? You're not giving me much notice. Why don't you go visit in a backyard party? That sounds fun.
1: It does. Can I hire you?
0: I don't think the band can. I'm available for a nude oiled up strip show, though.
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Greta Led Van Fleet Zeppelin. 99 Rock, your Gulf Coast Rock Station. Pretty Reckless. Let's do that new one when I wake up. Love that one. Do that after Not So New Van Halen Lee Wolf. Aerosmith, Lenny Kravitz, Stone Temple Pilots all this hour. And take a look at all these concerts coming up. Club LA, more tickets to sell.

made food. It's like nice, but I gotta be honest, I don't think I'm gonna eat that. Come here, it's Taryn here. I want you to try something I made for you. Pretty reckless new one when I wake up, 99 Rock.

0: 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Let's see here. Navarre Parkway and Blankenship Road. You got a crash, but looks like we're moving. Something going across the island. Pier Road, Miracle Strip Parkway, a vehicle crash. It does say roadway is clear. And then up in our Crestviewian, 2494 Lakeview Drive South. We have a Lakeview Drive? Wow. That's real classic, Clark. Like our friends at Club LA doing the concerts for us. Going to roll on through the summer. It's officially summer. You can now wear your white pants. Saturday, tribute to Heart. They are good. They've been here before. Coheed and Cambria is sold out on Monday. I will get you a pair of tickets this hour for Coheed and Cambria Bon Jovi tribute. Fortunate Youth. Velcro Pygmies are fun just to look at the beautiful women that go watch them. That's going to be mid-June. More tributes and Jeffrey Nothing, a mushroom head at the end of July. Full lineup at rockdestin.com, 243-3699.
1: Hey, so listen, I'm a DJ and I want a job.
0: You, I like you already. Are you good looking at all? 1 through 10, what do you think?
1: Yeah, the guys think so.
0: Okay,
1: actually dropped off a physical resume. I come from upstate New York. I'm probably hitting you with...
0: You dropped off a physical resume?
1: Yeah, I came from upstate New York, been in Florida over a year. We drove out there to the studio location.
0: Were you on? Were you on the radio somewhere?
1: Oh yeah. I've been in and out of it for a long time. It's
0: how do we sound?
1: It's in my blood. It's a passion. I absolutely love it. I miss it so much. I can't stand it.
0: Be honest.
1: I worked at a few.
0: How do we sound? Pardon? How do we sound? Be honest.
1: No, I love you guys. I know that I listen to you almost all the time.
0: Who's the worst on-air person on staff now?
1: I don't know. I've done afternoon drives. I've done part-time, full-time.
0: Okay.
1: Yeah.
0: I could. All right. So you already submitted the resume. All right.
1: One that I'm not sure anyone got because I crammed it in a door crack.
0: Yeah, you know, that went up my crack. Thanks a lot. What is your name?
1: My name is Pam.
0: Okay, Pam.
1: Last radio name I went by Pam Summers.
0: Okay.
1: Wow. My real name is...
0: I dated a Pam Summers in Houston.
1: Really?
0: Did we mess around in Houston in the 90s?
1: No, I've been a lot of places, California, all across the country, but can't say I ever resided in Texas.
0: Have not seen my wiener. Okay, we can move on.
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1: 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What are they? Or is it just one of those things that make us sports fans?
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0: Yeah, I think that's the first video, first song I ever heard from them. Stone Temple Pilots, 99 Rock Task Force, pizza on the way. You need the Matrix to get you home.
1: High up in the sky.
0: Bring copter up. Copter's engaged.
2: Guy with answers.
0: Well, we're going, mate.
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1: Yeah, never mind. Here's Major McKay from the 99 Rock Copter.
4: Just because I'm looking out the window here at the Love's truck stop at 285 and I-10.
0: Yeah, I see there's a hit-and-run crash.
4: Bastard hit my helicopter and took off.
0: You're involved in that hit-and-run?
4: I'm stuck. If someone can pick me up at the Love's truck stop.
0: No, Major, we'll take care of that, but please don't put that out on the air.
4: I had one offer, but the guy wanted me to go in the bathroom and...
0: No. We don't need to hear.
4: French tickler.
0: Major. It's okay. We'll get someone up there to pick you up at the Love's truck stop.
4: You gotta tow my helicopter.
0: Well, I don't know how we're gonna do that, but I'm sorry someone hit... What were you doing parked at that truck stop? I'm sorry?
4: I was looking for lot lizards there.
0: Major. Looking for lot lizards? Can't you do that on your off time?
4: It was at 4:30. That was my off time.
0: All right. Man, I'm gonna help you find a lady. All right. Well, thanks. I gotta move back on to songs and cliche of the day.
4: Hold on. No, sir, I told you I will not do that for a ride.
0: Major, all fair.
4: Zero in extra traffic, 7 days a week. 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

0: 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Munson Highway and Amos Road. They got Munson out in the middle of nowhere.
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0: Adam Gauthier just had a birthday a couple days ago. 3 days grace. That one called apologies. 99 Rock, your Gulf Coast Rock Station. 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But dine in because they cool. Did you see any of the highlights of the enhanced games in Vegas? Like, what a science experiment. They're like, go ahead and shoot up with any roids, any testosterone that you want, and compete. And what was interesting, there were a few competitors that did not shoot up with stuff, and they won. Steroids may not always be the answer. I'd be a great parent. Son, you can take those if you want, but it may not be the answer. Yes, I know you're 6 years old. Who's this?
1: Yes, Brian.
0: You're the man, Brian. Let's get you Task Force Pizza this morning.
1: Heck yeah.
0: Was it A, shut the cuck up, B, cuck off, or C, cuck around and find out?
1: Oh. I'm going to guess C.
0: So many cucks to choose from. That is wrong. I'm sorry. 99 Rock, hello. Who's this?
2: Hello,
0: whoa.
2: Yes.
0: Hi. Hey.
2: Whoa. Hey.
0: All right.
2: Whoa. Where are we? Hello.
0: I have no idea. All right. Caller 9 got it wrong. So tell me what the morning show said on Cliche of the Day, and you get Task Force Pizza. Was it A, shut the cuck up, B, cuck off, or C, cuck around and find out?
2: Shut the cuck up.
0: There you go. He got it. He knows the game. Get your Task Force Pizza, man. Good job.
2: Yeah. Thank you, sir.
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9: Have you ever noticed that you mostly breathe through one nostril at a time? Even when you're not sick, even when your allergies aren't bothering you. The body actually switches the dominant nostril as frequently as every 2 hours while we're awake. That's according to Adam Taylor, an anatomy professor at Lancaster University in the UK. This alternating cycle is automatic. It's regulated subconsciously by the hypothalamus and the brain, he said. Your body does this to give each nostril a chance to rest and repair so they don't get too dried out, which could make it easier for pathogens and inflammation to cause damage. Now, Taylor also said studies suggest the left nostril may be more dominant, and when the right nostril is dominant, the body is in a more alert or even stressed state. Who knew? Pretty fascinating stuff. I'm Dr. Sanjay Gupta, helping you live a better life.
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coming up, we'll do the hair metal for Pepito's. We love you, Pepito's. Three locations. Right now, the band coming in October on a Friday. Oh, Our Lady Peace with the Verve Pipe. 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

0: MOUF. New Shinedown calls Safe and Sound. I like it. October 23rd through 25th. I love that it is worldwide news that they are coming to Seascape Resort Miramar Beach for Lunatics Ball Festival weekend. Flyleaf with Lacey Sturm. Hansen will be there. Hansen will be there. Bush. Some band called Shinedown. Yeah, we'll have tickets. That. Stop it. Stop begging me right now. I have to give you Pepitos. Three locations. We go from 3-day fest to three locations. Great food. E queso. Drinks. Late night happy hour. Great staff. We love them. Go see Gabriela over there on the Eglin location. 243-3699. You know this one. They kicked it off 5 days ago in Athens, Greece. Kicking off their tour. Still going. And I love it. Finally getting into the Hall of Fame. Playing some rarities. Said they surprised fans by dusting off Infinite Dreams. Playing it live for the first time in about 40 years. What band are we talking about? Kicking off the Hair Club.
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11: If you are struggling with substance abuse, alcohol, pills, whatever it may be, first of all, it's nothing to be ashamed of. We know addiction is a brain disease, and we also know getting into recovery can be tough. Also, in case this helps, I want to tell you about a new study at a Harvard School of Public Health, which found that spiritual belief, the idea of a steady religious practice, had a protective effect from addiction. Experts we talked to told us there were probably a few reasons why this might be the case. Number one, excessive drug and alcohol use would not be the norm in a religious community, and people want to fit in. 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And three, and I think there's some merit to this, regular attendance in a faith community also provides connection. Just like in AA, camaraderie and social support is often what you need. I'm Dr. Sanjay Gupta, helping you live a better life.
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0: Very good. Name any Iron Maiden song. You got Pepitos. You don't know.
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going to have those other, man. I think that's my favorite of the Poison ballads. 99 Rock Won't Forget You on the Hair Club. The band that drove from L.A. to Jacksonville when Van Halen said, you want to open up for us? While they were driving, they go, oh, we might need a name. Came up with the name Autograph. On the drive. 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

Club 420. Thanks for listening to 99 Rocks Hair Club with Kevin McKay. As always, it's been our pleasure serving you the best hair bands the rock gods have ever gave us. And now, on to more of everything that rocks.

It is kind of cool that that's new Foo Fighters, your favorite toy album of the same name, 99 Rock. He's like, his daughter's got, Violet's got good music, and then his son, he's playing with Taylor Hawkins' son. He'll go out and play. What a good dad and uncle. All right, let's go to a 90s nugget here. Third album, 1992, called Hotwired. The band that got their name after a character in the 1970s children television series Clangers, which I never heard of, but love the song Divine Thing by Soup Dragons. 1992 nugget.

0: Good song, eh? Off of 1992's Hotwire. Soup Dragons, Scottish band, and Divine Things. They really, the album before that is when they became real popular. Remember the song, I'm Free to Do What I Want? And that was actually a Rolling Stones cover.
1: I'm free to do what I want in the old town.
0: Remember Soup Dragons doing this one? Love Soup Dragons. I think they pretty much stopped. Let me see. I mean, I'm not Googling. I'm totally off the top of my head. Oh! When did they... All right, so 1994 was their last album. Yeah. Been a minute. Keyword, where we at? St. Jude weekend starts tomorrow at our friends at American Legion. And we want to send you off to see Bourbon and Beyond Festival in Louisville. $1,500 also, cash. Keyword, good for the rest of the day. I imagine Flaming Lips are playing. That's why Flaming. You have to text the word Flaming to 95819. Flaming to 95819. 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
9: We all know how important it is to stay active as we age, especially as we get older. But I've come to realize that for as good as people are about getting their cardio in, a lot of older folks really don't seem to be doing the recommended amount of strength training or even understand why it's so important. It helps you stay functional and therefore independent for as long as possible. Certified strength and conditioning specialist Dana Santos says a great place to start is not with dumbbells or barbells, but with your body weight, which allows you to build strength while also learning how your body moves and where your limitations exist. It also reduces the risk of overwhelming your connective tissue, which adapts more slowly than muscles as we get older. Once you're comfortable, you can dial up that intensity, but do it slowly, do it carefully. I'm Dr. Sanjay Gupta, helping you live a better life.
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12: Does Barry Manilow know that you raid his wardrobe?
13: Who in their right mind, Kevin, could possibly deny the 20th century was entirely mine? All of it, Kevin! All of it. Mine. It's my time now.